you might know of the original sin. And you might know how to play with fire.

you might know of the original sin. You might know how to play with

text 2 a.m. halfway dressed, they're all saying call me up. You can't sleep, you're testing me. Bad but sweet, and I'm just trying to keep it together.

And it's been me the whole damn time. I should really try to calm my mind and see things from your side.